0: 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Speed of money.
1: Watch it!
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It's really that simple.

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It's pure. Bad bitches to the left. Money bitches.

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I waited patient for the rest of revealing. Most of life I realize is just catching a feeling. And I found love in a package with ribbon. Let it sink in deep, feet tap to the rhythm. Take your soul way back like it's scratched from your kitchen. It's like the part you can't see is more than half of the vision. 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Robert Marley, everything is gonna be alright. And I can prove it if you go with me.

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If you quick on the draw, you gon' see them all. But if you too slow, I catch you on the down low. Oh no.

fingers. Yeah, we on a mission to Kansas. Slipping through Texas, we stopped at Bonanza to get us some hot cakes, bacon and eggs. Then we slid in the whole house to get us some leg. Hop back on the horses and forces, of courses. Them niggas in black, the fillers for horsemen, searching for this location on the map. The gold rush, baby, got to have that. It feels just like it's 1865, and a trick of a good day is how I ride.

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You need people like me. You need people like me so you can point your fucking fingers. 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